0: cha-cha-cha for Rückzeit kicking.
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0: in all of time, on all the planets of all the galaxies in space, what civilizations have risen, looked into the night, seen what we see, asked the questions that we ask.
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0: story begins every day against a landscape like this. Get its milk, the city reaches out to its New England countryside. It is 5 a.m. now up in the country.
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1: And what have you got without routine? You peel the skin of a tangerine, and inside it you see an eight ball, and it just turns and winks.

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2: Musik, die alles ändert.

It's actual and it's factual. Perfection, pragmatic and practical. Unabbreviated, that which has not been deviated. Imperishable, it cannot be alleviated. It's the language of God, for it's he who created it and made it. Even when a man is cremated, down to his ashes, his essence remains in the gases, lies disintegrate as all time passes. Although illusions has been accepted by the masses, and they teach us lies every day in high school classes. Divine and sublime, unaffected by space, motion, or time. Truth, the intrinsic nature of the mind. It's correct, though men have miscalculated. They misrepresent it, and they misinterpreted it. It reveals light in the darkness, regardless. Your pure heart or heartless, it's the truth.

0: 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We awaken to it in the morning. We dress according to the weather reports.
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I still feel the colour that's within. 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Put the numbers on the wall, hoping people will react. 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